0: Tyrone is mine. You can come and watch him, but hands off.
1: Okay, all right. Oh, see who's going to get there first.
2: Yeah, no, you're not.
1: Yeah, I'm ready.
0: You may be ready, but...
2: Listen, I can show him a few things.
1: Yeah, okay. Well,
3: I don't think you can show him anything.
0: Well, I don't want to show him anything. I want him to show me.

I am your automatic lover. Automatic lover. I am your automatic lover.